let's get the party started. See you at the bar, you was hardly talking. That's when I knew that your heart was scarring. Friends to lovers need a part to star in. Like, wait, babe, let me

activa. 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I just wanna say thank you.

astray. Reminiscing on those past days. 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And I traveled around the world, think where you living at now. I heard you moved to Austin, got an apartment and settled down. And every once in a while, I start texting, write a paragraph, but then I delete the message. Think about you like a pastime. I could cry you a river, get you baptized. Or I wasn't ready to act right. 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They say that things fall apart. We were gonna move to Brooklyn, you were gonna study art. Love is just a tool to remind us who we are.

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UMF Radio is coming at you for the next 2 hours. Me, your host, Andy Pate. And tonight, you're going to be front and center at Ultra Music Festival in Miami. Check it out. Coming up in the second hour, we've got more Kismet. But up first, we're going to relive Canna Bliss in her live recorded set from Ultra back in 2023. Let's get into it. This is Canna Bliss coming at you here

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1: Radio. We all grew up going to Ultra, and it's all a pleasure to play here on the stage for you. And we're always gonna keep on going. This is what we live for. This is Ultra Miami, and we're gonna party all weekend. My-

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The war's getting sweet just like a Ribena. Yo, listen, you hear that? Killers in the jungle. Killers in the jungle. Killers in the jungle. Yo, listen, you hear that? Killers in the jungle. Killers in the jungle. 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

0: 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Duke and Jones, welcome to the Terminal.
1: Yo,

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I saw we stay strong like spinach. We won the village, the hierarchy are never winning. Bad man ting where we sinning. Eagle a cry with some stunts show flinging. New blood pool for your swimming. Been there for the pound since shillings. I just pop for the winner. No apologies when I look my dinner. Fully gassed like a beginner. Black Mac, black leather boots. Bun the best fruits. Dress code of a gunslinger. Old school killer. Pull up in a black top bimmer. Tell some bumble walls simmer. When we in a chinchilla. Ready if you got squeeze pun trigger. Holler at your best grave digger. We have to get busy on the front line so we make works run. Dog them there till work's done. Elbow grease pan a mash works. Yeah, that's how we get the work done. Busy on the front line so we make works run. Dog them there till work's done. Elbow grease pan a mash works. Yeah, that's how we get the work done.

Talking, with Cannibalus, recorded live at Ultra Music Festival, throwing it back to 2023, actually, revisiting her live recorded set from the event that year. Do me a favor, let us know where in the world you're tuned in from. 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Coming up in about 30 minutes.

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Using as his guns cyclotrons and other accelerators, and employing hydrogen and helium nuclei, he has made stable matter unstable.

0: $8.99 in session right now with Cannibalist, recorded live at Ultra Music Festival. It's time for us to take a quick break, but we're coming back. And on the other side, we've got more Kismet. Don't go anywhere.
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3: It's Mr. 305 checking in for the remix. 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
0: 949.